0: One. Extended mix. From Ikaramana. 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

mind float and spirit start to fly. 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

track is My Life is a Disco. In the mix, extended mix no less. From Melitzos and Mixmaster. Yeah, we little old school. Remember the first time you heard this?

track is Disco Connection from Luca Guerrieri. Special shout out to Naria. Get down, get down.

track is Basement Soul from Goshawk. And moving around, I'm going to keep it a little deep for a bit. Taking into account the time here in the UK. It's still early here in America. Let me know what you're feeling. I'll try to match the groove. You're with Mark Allen here every Friday at midnight, Sundays at 8 p.m. That's the new stuff. New to me, new to you. Come see if I screw it up.

track is Back Into My Life from Ross Couch. 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Point blank.

right. Track is Evan's Hands original mix from the loneliest hunk. 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

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Yeah, I'm gonna bring the deep stuff. Tell your friends. 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Share a show with a friend. Let's go, let's go, let's go.

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The body is in, what is it, three dimensions, right? Forward, back, right, up, down. Time. That's our physical reality.

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Organi Original Mix, Masters at Work, Louis Vega, Kenny Dope. Right here on Point Blank Radio, you're with Mark Allen, deep into the night. Till I give it back to the robot, right here at the controls of the mothership. 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

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Keep it locked. 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

Yeah, new ways. In a new way. I am Getz, and you can't tell me this won't move a floor. In a new way. I'm a recluse. I'm on the radio, baby. But on the dance floor, this is gonna hit.

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Track is Need and Want from T. Markakis. Hey, with Mark Allen, we're here on Point Blank Radio. 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All new stuff. New to me, new to you. Sharing music with friends. And every Friday at midnight until I give up the controls of the mothership to the robot. It was not too bad, actually. I've listened to the robot. Gotta stay a step ahead, though. 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Gonna keep it locked right here.

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Gotta watch them numbers, baby. Low BPM. 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Kevin Yost, Peter Funk. 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I'm alone here in the studio, yo.

track is Factory Tides. Original mix, Avon Bloom. I'll get the set list up on Mixcloud, I promise. Gino D, sorry. I'll get back to you. I got them all, and I'll list them so you can get all these tracks if you're into it, or know a DJ, or a friend, or DJs can have friends, but...

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Let's play one more by them. Easing you into today's show. You know how we do it. Slow jams, two-step, and we're grooved for the first hour. Classic OJs.

approaching 7:32 in the UK. Ladies, hold tight, got some classic Jodeci coming up for you. They were the group that the ladies loved.

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Slow jams, two-step and rear groove. Before we take you into some club classics. And as I said, Jodeci coming your way.

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It's okay with you, babe? All right. We're gonna do a Stevie Wonder song. I just found out Stevie Wonder wrote this song, actually. Ricky Rouse on guitar, featuring.

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It is what it is.

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0: 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Get it on.
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0: I think I got some girly tunes after this one.

Lily Simon, Sleep On It. Another Howard Johnson track. Take Me Through the Night.

an eye out on Facebook for my new night in Watford at Reveal Bar and Food. The night's called Reveal Your Soul. Coming up in September, the first week, the 5th. From all these kind of grooves for you.

the best tracks on the compilation album, Saturday Night Fever album. The movie that brought disco to the world. We've got my favourite group of all time coming up next for you.

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Part-time love. 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I don't feel in the mood for it.

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Why do you need to play Ain't No Stopping Us Now and I Found Love You? We've got Pleasure lineup next for you.

Jamie, I play a little bit of both. One of us was right. Let every collector

I'm a T.O.P. Ladies and gents, have a great weekend, and I hope you enjoyed this week's show. Do it all again for you next week, same time, same place, 7 till 10.

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Morning, morning, morning. How is everybody? The sun is shining. It's the weekend. You're listening to Point Blank Radio. This is The Good Groove with Mark Crowther through to midday. Big thank you to DJ Lee for the last couple of hours.

Good morning, kitty cat. This is the sound of Mr. President and his version of Al Green's Love and Happiness. The prior track was Lance Ferguson's Rare Groove Spectrum, My Future.

Big, big shout out to the Phantom Freak who's locked in and feeling it. Thank you for your lovely message. This is the sound of Nesta Alvarez and their version of Melting Pot.

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big shout out to Point Blank's very own Gen X, who's locked in and feeling it. Music Butterfly and the Shermanator. And a big, big shout out to Ian in New Cross. Happy birthday, mate. Thank you for the lovely message. Hope you have a great day.

This is the wonderful sound of Betty Griffin, a Free Spirit. Big shout out to Dada Adam, who's locked in and feeling it. Thank you for your lovely message. And Nipper on his way down to Devon. He's wishing Ian and Newcross a happy birthday. Have a safe journey.

Big, big shout out to Cy the Postie and Chris Ravey. You're locked in and feeling it. This is the sound of Dave Lee versus Horsemeat Disco and their version of Candidate for Love.

This is the sound of the Dirty Disco Stars. Don't Say Goodnight. Big shout out to my beautiful girlfriend Aquila. Love you, darling.

0: Check out Outer National Sounds, bringing you spiritual, Afro-Eurasian, Middle Eastern, and outer galactic deep jazz vibes from around the globe and beyond. 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

Bye.

0: Man, thanks, brother.
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0: That was the whole plan. That was just telling the stories of my city, Chicago, and, other cities like New York, Detroit, we got problems, we have.

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1: And so, what, you grew up in Chicago.
0: Mm-hmm.
1: And what part of Chicago?
0: The West Side. It was known as K-Town.

Thing you heard was a track called Without You, the Sven Weisman remix from Marco Furstenberg. You heard music on Hood Records straight out of Switzerland, FTU, and their track Gentle Encounter. I then went on into some music from the London Sonics, Visionary State. You can find that on the Development EP.

Steve Bug on the remix, track called Frequencies. And that was by Scope. And we went back even further. Something that had been remastered in the last sort of few years or so. Track though from Hot Lizard called The Theme, and that was the Love from San Francisco remix, aka Charles Webster. And that was his remaster from 2021. We then had some music from Swooz called Lotus, and then went into K-Town. Big favourite that here on Point Blank Radio. And it's from one of our own. It's always there in the bag. Shout out to Juju. If you haven't got that in your collections, get yourselves onto Bandcamp today. Juju Music with a Z. Cop some of that. Featuring the very fine voice of the legendary Harry Dennis. Talking about his neck of the woods. K-Town. This in the background, this is also on Juju Music. From the Space Dance LP, and this is certainly an LP to get your heads around. If you missed it first time around, came out a few years back. But it's certainly got some levels to it. Sounds of Adam Zarin. This track in the background, it's called Asteroids. So just little old me and yous. Going to take you up to the Lost in Time sessions at the top of the hour. Deep inside the mix. Feeling deep this afternoon. Don't worry, all is well. We've got to send it out to those that have been supporting the show via the Mixcloud week in, week out. With all the very kind comments and listens and shares, all of that. To MD Peterson, all the NYC gang, Cram as ever, Badger, Meredith, all the gang over there in Wales. So not forgetting Steve Holdcroft, all the Canadian gang, and all of the Holdcroft family that have been with us for many moons now. Part of the family you are. Much appreciated. My friends up north, all the Chorley gang. Adam, Laura. Little Chloe. Chris. You guys are always missed. Not forgetting the Point Blank Warrington family. Slow hands. What's going on, Rick? Additate. All the gang up there. No, they're always listening. Right, going to get back into the mix. Keep hold of your messages. It's a pre-record, but that's not a problem. Expect some full-on commitment from me into the music and the sounds.

Looking forward to August. And in fact, speaking of Harry Dennis, if you didn't know, Tuesday the 18th of August, lock that in your diaries. Harry Dennis and friends down at the BBE store in London Fields in Hackney. Harry Dennis, he will be over here for a very, very special event to commemorate 40 years. Some of his landmark recordings that have helped define the sound that we love. That is right, the voice of the It's Donny and the Jungle and Time Marches On. He's going to be in the house. A very special live PA and a Q&A session hosted by Nikki Trax. Love that. Very pleased to say that there's a stellar lineup down there alongside him as well. From Point Blank Radio, you can find none other than Julian Garnett, Cy K, Damien Charles, and myself, alongside Rob Redford, Marcia Carr. So a very special evening to celebrate the recent releases of Counting Clouds on GG Music. All going to be happening on Tuesday the 18th of August. And might I add, this event is totally free. So get yourselves down there. London Fields, down at the BBE record store. Bring whatever you want to get him signed from Harry. Got any memorabilia or old records of his, bring them down. Looking forward to that. Right, on with the music. Should we do it? I think we should.

this one has certainly got plenty of poke to it. Sounds of Borrowed Identity from the Reminisce EP. Out there on Quintessential's track called

this one out to Drew Karma, to Junior as well, all the Down to Earth gang. Track in the background called Sly Toot, sounds of Swooze. Find this on the EP, Ja Fool. If you haven't got a copy of this, get yourselves on Bandcamp, all over Swooze's page.

whilst we're on the subject of dates as well. Everyone getting together this Saturday down at Love Vinyl, celebrating the memory, the incredible spirit that was Swanky.

the afternoon down at Love Vinyl in Hackney. Point Blank Radio's very own Damien Charles is going to be down there. Drew Karma, many more. Day to remember, get together. The sun will surely be shining for that one, I know. Going on through till 7 p.m. and then there's an afters around the corner, I think. All in the memory of Ricky Swanky. All totally free down at Love Vinyl. Find that down Pearson Street in Haggerston.

The afters later on is all kicking off down at 8 p.m. down at Mare Street Market. And I know Damien's going to be leading the charge on that one. I can't make it down, unfortunately. I'm going to be out in the Kent countryside camping with the kids. But I will certainly be there in spirit.

for the Down to Earth crew. That one for your diaries down on Saturday the 27th of June, down at Arch 535 in Brixton. So many good nights happening over the next few weeks and months. They got themselves Simon Brooker down there from the Palace Vinyl crew. You like sounds like this on a big old system, lots of warmth, and lots of hugs and smiles around you to get down there. That is what you can expect.

track called G's Shanty. Sounds of Mr. G. Before this, played a track for you from Jeremiah called Moves. Doc Martin's Subwalk remix, and before that was Desire by Lady Monix.

like time. It just passes by. 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

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I seen your face. 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Funny how clouds like time can just pass on by.

and we're just about there at the summit. About to make 2 hours fly. Around that corner, we've got the Lost in Time session, Psy K, coming up shortly. In the meantime, I'm going to leave you with this Sounds of Life recorder. I adore this. It's called Preserve the Deep. Last track was Counting Clouds, Harry Dennis, Rob Redford, and Point Blank Radio's very own Damien Charles on the remix, giving it the jungle sounds. Remember, Tuesday the 18th of August, Harry Dennis and friends down at the BBE store in Hackney. More details of it, you can find it on Resident Advisor, totally free. What could be easier?

0: Got to say thanks to everyone for listening this week. Really enjoyed myself. For a full track listing of this show, do check out the Mixcloud page on Point Blank Radio. I'll post it up there in the comments. Any of these tracks you've heard this afternoon, you can find them on my Bandcamp page. It's bandcamp.com/polo_, I think. Nice one for listening, much appreciated. Have amazing weekends. Psy-K coming up next. 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

Yes, yes, yes. Psy K in the house. And many, many thanks out to Apollo for the last two. Yeah, we're opening up with a three from one at two. And yeah, this week, Barrington Levy.

Yeah, Psyche, Lost in Time Sessions, Point Blank Radio, DAB. Lots of love out there for the Barrington Levy. 3 from 1 at 2. Yeah, you know.

So yeah, we had Here I Come, followed by True Love, the extended mix. And then of course this, the classic, Under Miss Sensi, once again with an extended mix. Keep them messages rolling in, we do see ya. We'll get round to a roll call in a few tracks time.

Yeah, so let's get into this. Let's see who we've got locked in. But without further ado, we send massive salutes and much respects to DJ Lee, to Mark Crowther. Absolutely, absolutely wicked selections. Once again, out to Polo and family. There was so much love out there for that show. So yeah, we're reaching out to Richie420, to Cram X, we're reaching out to PJ. Yes, yes, yes, we sees ya. We got Tash locked on. She's meeting up with Jojo later, heading for Ealing to see NJ Carter. Yeah, that will be a good one. To our very, very own The Genix, showing it for the Barrington Levy business. To the Devon G. To Sean the Plasterer. Richie420 once again. We send salutes to Float, to Mike H, and yeah, to the Shermanator.

We're reaching out to Gav in Tunbridge Wells. To Pompey G. We send respects to the Point Blank management, to all the Point Blank tech team.

Yeah, we're reaching out to Jess, to Kirsty, and to Sandy. We got the GU1 crew locked on. And yes, we got Julesy Jules locked on.

Yeah, gonna send this one straight out to X4 Ram. To all the Mixcloud crew. Yeah, to all those that listen again.

Yeah, gonna send this one straight out to Houseworks. Gonna give a massive shout to the Evans brothers. All those with the World Cup in the background. We send salutes to Gallant, all the Wales listeners.

There are few earthly things more beautiful than a university, wrote John Masefield in his tribute to English universities, and his words are equally true today. He did not refer to towers or to campuses. He admired the splendid beauty of a university because it was, he said, a place where those who hate ignorance may strive to know, where those who perceive truth may strive to make others see. I have therefore chosen this time and place to discuss a topic on which ignorance too often abounds, the truth too rarely perceived, and that is the most important topic on earth.

0: Yeah, peace in all time. Original sounds of Julian Garnett. Yeah, we send vibes to the Juju Music Stable.
1: What kind of a peace do I mean, and what kind of a peace do we see? Not a Pax Americana, enforced on the world by American weapons of war. Not the peace of the grave, or the security of the slave. I am talking about genuine peace. The kind of peace that makes life on earth worth living. The kind that enables men and nations to grow and to hope and build a better life for their children. Not merely peace for Americans, but peace for all men and women. Not merely peace in our time, peace in all time. Peace in all time.

Yeah, reaching out to Mickey G and family. Yeah, I hear ya. We need a Point Blank summer jam. Rectangle Hours rolling away in the background. Yeah, deep as you like.

Yeah, to all those stepping out to Ealing, we send vibes. To NJ Carter, to Point Blank's very own, the Inside Man.

Yeah, we're sending Saturday summer vibes out to each and every one of you that's been locked on today. To all our Saturday selectors,

yeah, we started the show with a bit of dance hall business. We rolled some disco, some summer funk. And we're ending with the deepest of deep house. Lost in Time Sessions, Point Blank Radio, DAB. Yeah, this is how we do.

Yeah, much respect going out to our very own Nugenics. Showing it for the selector. And of course, you can catch that man each and every Sunday, 10 p.m. right here on Point Blank Radio.

much appreciated for all the messages. All those out there feeling the flow. Yeah, we send vibes. Keep your ears in this direction. To Jamie G. Keep it locked to Point Blank. You know it makes sense. Have a fantastic weekend, whatever you got doing. And yes, yes, yes, I'll catch you on the flip side.

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this eve we solemnly declare, in celebration with dance and drum, melody and voice, we belong to the night. We have been elsewhere, seen other things, but none were good and pure like the night. And when others ask, what is it about the night that consumes us so? We are at a loss for words. Apologizing for the cliche, we answer, it's a spiritual thing.

Kicked off my show, something there from C Essentials. We belong to the night. Something came out last week, something big shout going out to Shermanator. Hold tight to G, brother. I see you, I see you. A little fresh one coming in, you know. We've got 14 new tracks this week.

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0: I started earlier today, do you know what I mean? As I mentioned, this one, a bit of techno. Something there from Terry J. Sinton, from the EP Interview with the King.
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deep little thing, innit? Something there from Titan, the track entitled Beaver, that one. From the compilation album, Scent Low Dark Volume 5 on that one. Hold tight, Mickey G, brother. I see, you know. Next one, bringing it from the edge, you know, but it's one of them dark tunes, trust me, you're gonna love it. Comes under Afro House. It's a remix thing. You're gonna hear it once you hear the lyrics, but trust me, wicked bassline.

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Some of it came from Doug Gomez. Proper Afro Biscuit, you know what I mean? Track entitled To Too Good. Of course, don't forget, right after me, 6 till 8 courses, change horizon, okay?

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Crap Music, track entitled Take Me. As I mentioned, ain't much different from the not so vocal or vocal mix, should I say, you know what I mean? But anyway, what's he talking about? Track entitled Take Me.

of this thing that is so prevalent in jazz, trying to sound like myself. You know, like, I'm just gonna, I don't wanna copy, I'm not trying to sound like such and such stuff. You gotta get over that. You gotta stop. If you like something, copy. That's what we do as humans. Your first person you transcribe is your mama or daddy, whoever. Then you transcribe your friends. Wait, you're still you? So what's the problem? People can have such an easier time in life when they just hear what they like and just try playing it. And then eventually you're gonna get your own way of doing it if you just take the fear away. Use your imagination.

big shout, Change Horizon. How you doing, brother? 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Hold tight, Flock, brother. I see it. Easy, Richie, 420. 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I see it. Nice one, Jamie G. Before this one, something entitled Blazing. Little Afro piece. 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Nice biscuit, though. Of course, right after me, the bad boys wet in the rings. You know, of course, 6 to 8, talking about the man himself, Mr. Change Horizon.

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you've got me, Change Horizon, for the next 2 hours. And it's a bit of a milestone this week's show. This is my 50th show on Point Blank Radio. So to mark the occasion, I've picked my favourite 50 tracks that I've played, well, 49 tracks. Can't do the maths. My favourite 49 tracks that I've played over my time here on the station. I've gone through each show and picked my favourite track from that show. Plus a bonus one to round out the 50. You're getting the first 25 of those tonight and the second part next in a couple of weeks' time.

So starting with this one, this is by B-Soul. This is called No Reply, Just Rain. This is out to Stewie Stew. Rui, my Lisbon friend, lovely to hear from you. And to Rick and Amanda in Stevenage.

Just a reminder, you'll be able to find the full track list from tonight's show on my Instagram. Just go looking for Change Horizon.

so I couldn't pick a top 50 progressive house tracks without including one by Guy J, and that's what's playing now, Stranger in a Strange World. This one's out to Martin, thanks for your message. Really appreciate it, and Inside Man as well. Big up to you.

Guy J to Guy Mansour. And collaboration with Ken, this is Nothing Lasts. This one's out to Yes DJ. Thank you for the message. Love it.

So this now is a track I played a bit more recently. This is Tunnel by Michael A. This was out in April, so I think this was show number 47 I played this one. This one's out to Music Butterfly.

by Camilo Sanclemente. It's called Destination. Played this on show number 21, almost a year ago to the day. And up next, we've got another one of those absolute must-haves when it comes to a favourite or best-of list. It's Mercurio and Hernan Cataneo up next. The track is called Cliff to Nowhere.

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At the top of the hour, I'm with you until 8 o'clock. And if you missed it earlier, I am marking my 50th show here on the station. And so I've chosen my 50 favourite tracks that I've played across all of those shows, all the way back to 14th of September 2024. It's a two-parter, so you'll get 25 tonight and 25 in a couple of weeks' time.

So we had an original track of theirs earlier, but this is them on remix duty, Mercurio and Hernan Cataneo. The track is Moai by Ruben Carapetian. This one's out to the Genix. Make sure you catch his show. Sunday, 10 o'clock.

picks up a slightly more recent one as well. Show number 44, I think. It's going to be Patch Park. And the track is called These Lines Seem Blurry. 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

So, Phil B, thanks very much for your message. Really lovely to hear from you. And a shout out to Graham in Stockport, who is listening or going to be listening on the playback via Mixcloud. So, a big shout out to anyone listening on Mixcloud as well.

this track, which is getting the thumbs up from Crispy. It's called Three by Gorge. And this one's going out to Thibby.

Kev. Kevin Aldershot, thanks for your message. Thanks very much. Nice to hear from you. Hope you're having a good Saturday. Right, just another reminder, you've got Dave.

this is a beast of a track. This is Tiepstone. The track's called Dominus. This one's out to Stewie Stew. Thank you for your message, mate. Yeah, really appreciated. You're listening to Change Horizon. This has been part one of my 50 for 50. 50 favourite tracks that I've played over the last 50 shows I've done here on the station.

So 50 shows on Point Blank Radio. Completed it, mate. I'm going to leave you with this one. This is by Spencer Brown. This is called Aero City. So this has been part one of my run through of my 50 favourite tracks played on my shows here on Point Blank. Part two coming up in a couple of weeks. Thanks very much for listening. Thanks very much for the messages. You got Davey G up next, and I will see you in a couple of weeks. Cheers.

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Yes, out to Gaz and the Devon crew. 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

And then you would try to fit your different notes, what you felt, in between it, like one.

Massive shouts out, reaching out to Kev over there in Aldershot. Easy, Kev. Reaching out to The Fee. And shouts out to Dan. And all the online listeners locked on out there tonight.

So as we take a quick step back through some of the tracks played tonight, this one in the background, brand new Sounds of Miticus, track entitled Pin Destroyer, forthcoming on his LP. Before this, Ruben and Clinical with Special. Before that, Warm Roller with Bad Times, Good Times. We had something from Zero T alongside Theo and Onge with Onslaughts. Something else from Miticus, track entitled That Tune. We had something from Chemistry, MC and Failer. We had something from Chug, that one entitled Rose Golds. And Cybin, brand new on Four Corners, Slow Down.

Massive shouts reaching out to the Genix Easy Dave. Hope you're well. Shouts to Mr. Stewie Stew. Long time, mate. Hope you're good. Reaching out to Dry Martini out there tonight as well. If you have just joined us tonight, Sounds of London's Point Blank, The Inside Man, and we are live in the house. And this is how we do your Saturday nights.

Deej has the call, and this this a track entitled Vibin'. Love this. And before this, we had another track, brand new, forthcoming, Miticus, Into the Wild. Before that, we had Chug featuring Octay with Sunshine. And before that, absolute track of the week, Reza.

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Yourself. Just lose yourself.

towards the last 30, 40 minutes of the show. And if you have just joined us, of course, we are live in the house tonight. This in the background, we've been rolling this for a few weeks for you. Sounds of Felov with the Want You. Before this, we had the Sounds of Hope Sounds with Verglades. What is it with these 3 minute tracks, man? Stop it with this 3 minute stuff. Up before that was Wyman, a brand new forthcoming Default Recordings. Shout out to the Default crew. We had a bit more Miticus in there with a track entitled Void again. And of course, one of the tracks of the year, HLZ Solitary. We had Sustance with the Digital Wave Band. We had something brand new from Gifter with Lose Yourself. We had Neuronex, track entitled My Vision. And we had a bit of Warm Roller in there with Chicky Flow. As always, if you want to get in touch with the studio tonight, you can of course message us via the app, which is available of course from the app stores and via the website, all the www.pointblankradio.com. And you can also contact us on WhatsApp, old school, new school, 07743049123. I've been reading that number out for... it's got to be nearly 20 years now.

closing minutes of the show. This in the background, brand new from myself, forthcoming on Locked Up Music, track entitled The Ivy Club. Shouts to James and all the crew. Before that, Mitikus, we had some brand new Wyman. On The Fault, we had some Low Short and ALB.

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